singer grows older, his conception goes a little deeper because he lives life and he understands what he's trying to say a little more. 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

0: Jeszcze raz. Rod McKean, Anita Kerr, album Same. 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
1: I did everything in my power to save us. 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There wasn't any warning. 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Tying ropes around wrists and ankles. Tearing out limbs. Medusa's breaking mirrors. They have no power over me now. I no longer hear the voices of my enemies. 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I'm not just some book they can throw on a fire. I have been read and memorized, and I'm not afraid to burn. There may be heaven on my mind, but I have hell in my heart. 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

0: Well, the important thing about tape is that it transforms something that existed in time and therefore wasn't durable into something that exists in space and is durable. And is not only durable, but is malleable in lots of different ways. Once music is recorded on tape, it's just pieces of ferrous oxide on plastic. It can therefore be chopped about, switched around, put together in different orders, stretched, compressed, whatever. Chopped about, switched around, put together in different orders, stretched, compressed, whatever.
1: Chopped about, switched around.